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Paula Abdul. 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And Whitney. 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
1: 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From there, we enter the era of Thriller, Back to the Future, and Bueller when we blast off into the 80s at 8. 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

0: The Luminous Mystery. In the name of the Father, and of the Son, and of the Holy Spirit. Amen. I believe in God, the Father Almighty, creator of heaven and earth, and in Jesus Christ, his only Son, our Lord, who was conceived by the Holy Spirit, born of the Virgin Mary, suffered under Pontius Pilate, was crucified, died, and was buried. He descended into hell, and on the third day he rose again from the dead. He ascended into heaven and is seated at the right hand of God, the Father Almighty. From thence he shall come to judge the living and the dead.
1: I believe in the Holy Spirit, the Holy Catholic Church, the communion of saints, the forgiveness of sins, the resurrection of the body, and life everlasting. Amen.
0: Our Father who art in heaven, hallowed be thy name. Thy kingdom come, thy will be done, on earth as it is in heaven.
1: Give us this day our daily bread, and forgive us our trespasses, as we forgive those who trespass against us. And lead us not into temptation, but deliver us from evil. Amen.
0: Hail Mary, full of grace, the Lord is with thee. Blessed art thou among women, and blessed is the fruit of thy womb, Jesus.
1: Holy Mary, Mother of God, pray for us sinners, now and at the hour of our death. Amen.
0: Hail Mary, full of grace, the Lord is with thee. Blessed art thou among women, and blessed is the fruit of thy womb, Jesus.
1: Holy Mary, Mother of God, pray for us sinners, now and at the hour of our death. Amen.
0: Hail Mary, full of grace, the Lord is with thee. Blessed art thou among women, and blessed is the fruit of thy womb, Jesus.
1: Holy Mary, Mother of God, pray for us sinners, now and at the hour of our death. Amen.
0: Glory be to the Father, and to the Son, and to the Holy Spirit.
1: As it was in the beginning, is now, and ever shall be, world without end. Amen.
0: The first luminous mystery, the baptism in the Jordan. Our Father who art in heaven, hallowed be thy name. Thy kingdom come, thy will be done, on earth as it is in heaven.
1: Give us this day our daily bread, and forgive us our trespasses, as we forgive those who trespass against us. And lead us not into temptation, but deliver us from evil. Amen.
0: Hail Mary, full of grace, the Lord is with thee. Blessed art thou among women, and blessed is the fruit of thy womb, Jesus.
1: Holy Mary, Mother of God, pray for us sinners, now and at the hour of our death. Amen.
0: Hail Mary, full of grace, the Lord is with thee. Blessed art thou among women, and blessed is the fruit of thy womb, Jesus.
1: Holy Mary, Mother of God, pray for us sinners, now and at the hour of our death. Amen.
0: Hail Mary, full of grace, the Lord is with thee. Blessed art thou among women, and blessed is the fruit of thy womb, Jesus.
1: Holy Mary, Mother of God, pray for us sinners, now and at the hour of our death. Amen.
0: Hail Mary, full of grace, the Lord is with thee. Blessed art thou among women, and blessed is the fruit of thy womb, Jesus.
1: Holy Mary, Mother of God, pray for us sinners, now and at the hour of our death. Amen.
0: Hail Mary, full of grace, the Lord is with thee. Blessed art thou among women, and blessed is the fruit of thy womb, Jesus.
1: Holy Mary, Mother of God, pray for us sinners, now and at the hour of our death. Amen.
0: Hail Mary, full of grace, the Lord is with thee. Blessed art thou among women, and blessed is the fruit of thy womb, Jesus.
1: Holy Mary, Mother of God, pray for us sinners, now and at the hour of our death. Amen.
0: Hail Mary, full of grace, the Lord is with thee. Blessed art thou among women, and blessed is the fruit of thy womb, Jesus.
1: Holy Mary, Mother of God, pray for us sinners, now and at the hour of our death. Amen.
0: Hail Mary, full of grace, the Lord is with thee. Blessed art thou among women, and blessed is the fruit of thy womb, Jesus.
1: Holy Mary, Mother of God, pray for us sinners, now and at the hour of our death. Amen.
0: Hail Mary, full of grace, the Lord is with thee. Blessed art thou among women, and blessed is the fruit of thy womb, Jesus.
1: Holy Mary, Mother of God, pray for us sinners, now and at the hour of our death. Amen.
0: Hail Mary, full of grace, the Lord is with thee. Blessed art thou among women, and blessed is the fruit of thy womb, Jesus.
1: Holy Mary, Mother of God, pray for us sinners, now and at the hour of our death. Amen.
0: Glory be to the Father, and to the Son, and to the Holy Spirit.
1: As it was in the beginning, is now, and ever shall be, world without end. Amen.
2: O my Jesus, forgive us our sins, save us from the fires of hell, and lead all souls to heaven, especially those most in need of your mercy.
0: The second luminous mystery, the wedding at Cana. Our Father who art in heaven, hallowed be thy name. Thy kingdom come, thy will be done, on earth as it is in heaven.
1: Give us this day our daily bread, and forgive us our trespasses, as we forgive those who trespass against us. And lead us not into temptation, but deliver us from evil. Amen.
0: Hail Mary, full of grace, the Lord is with thee. Blessed art thou among women, and blessed is the fruit of thy womb, Jesus.
1: Holy Mary, Mother of God, pray for us sinners, now and at the hour of our death. Amen.
0: Hail Mary, full of grace, the Lord is with thee. Blessed art thou among women, and blessed is the fruit of thy womb, Jesus.
1: Holy Mary, Mother of God, pray for us sinners, now and at the hour of our death. Amen.
0: Hail Mary, full of grace, the Lord is with thee. Blessed art thou among women, and blessed is the fruit of thy womb, Jesus.
1: Holy Mary, Mother of God, pray for us sinners, now and at the hour of our death. Amen.
0: Hail Mary, full of grace, the Lord is with thee. Blessed art thou among women, and blessed is the fruit of thy womb, Jesus.
1: Holy Mary, Mother of God, pray for us sinners, now and at the hour of our death. Amen.
0: Hail Mary, full of grace, the Lord is with thee. Blessed art thou among women, and blessed is the fruit of thy womb, Jesus.
1: Holy Mary, Mother of God, pray for us sinners, now and at the hour of our death. Amen.
0: Hail Mary, full of grace, the Lord is with thee. Blessed art thou among women, and blessed is the fruit of thy womb, Jesus.
1: Holy Mary, Mother of God, pray for us sinners, now and at the hour of our death. Amen.
0: Hail Mary, full of grace, the Lord is with thee. Blessed art thou among women, and blessed is the fruit of thy womb, Jesus.
1: Holy Mary, Mother of God, pray for us sinners, now and at the hour of our death. Amen.
0: Hail Mary, full of grace, the Lord is with thee. Blessed art thou among women, and blessed is the fruit of thy womb, Jesus.
1: Holy Mary, Mother of God, pray for us sinners, now and at the hour of our death. Amen.
0: Hail Mary, full of grace, the Lord is with thee. Blessed art thou among women, and blessed is the fruit of thy womb, Jesus.
1: Holy Mary, Mother of God, pray for us sinners, now and at the hour of our death. Amen.
0: Hail Mary, full of grace, the Lord is with thee. Blessed art thou among women, and blessed is the fruit of thy womb, Jesus.
1: Holy Mary, Mother of God, pray for us sinners, now and at the hour of our death. Amen.
0: Glory be to the Father, and to the Son, and to the Holy Spirit.
1: As it was in the beginning, is now, and ever shall be, world without end. Amen.
2: O my Jesus, forgive us our sins, save us from the fires of hell, and lead all souls to heaven, especially those most in need of your mercy.
0: The third luminous mystery, the proclamation of the kingdom of God. Our Father who art in heaven, hallowed be thy name. Thy kingdom come, thy will be done, on earth as it is in heaven.
1: Give us this day our daily bread, and forgive us our trespasses, as we forgive those who trespass against us. And lead us not into temptation, but deliver us from evil. Amen.
0: Hail Mary, full of grace, the Lord is with thee. Blessed art thou among women, and blessed is the fruit of thy womb, Jesus.
1: Holy Mary, Mother of God, pray for us sinners, now and at the hour of our death. Amen.
0: Hail Mary, full of grace, the Lord is with thee. Blessed art thou among women, and blessed is the fruit of thy womb, Jesus.
1: Holy Mary, Mother of God, pray for us sinners, now and at the hour of our death. Amen.
0: Hail Mary, full of grace, the Lord is with thee. Blessed art thou among women, and blessed is the fruit of thy womb, Jesus.
1: Holy Mary, Mother of God, pray for us sinners, now and at the hour of our death. Amen.
0: Hail Mary, full of grace, the Lord is with thee. Blessed art thou among women, and blessed is the fruit of thy womb, Jesus.
1: Holy Mary, Mother of God, pray for us sinners, now and at the hour of our death. Amen.
0: Hail Mary, full of grace, the Lord is with thee. Blessed art thou among women, and blessed is the fruit of thy womb, Jesus.
1: Holy Mary, Mother of God, pray for us sinners, now and at the hour of our death. Amen.
0: Hail Mary, full of grace, the Lord is with thee. Blessed art thou among women, and blessed is the fruit of thy womb, Jesus.
1: Holy Mary, Mother of God, pray for us sinners, now and at the hour of our death. Amen.
0: Hail Mary, full of grace, the Lord is with thee. Blessed art thou among women, and blessed is the fruit of thy womb, Jesus.
1: Holy Mary, Mother of God, pray for us sinners, now and at the hour of our death. Amen.
0: Hail Mary, full of grace, the Lord is with thee. Blessed art thou among women, and blessed is the fruit of thy womb, Jesus.
1: Holy Mary, Mother of God, pray for us sinners, now and at the hour of our death. Amen.
0: Hail Mary, full of grace, the Lord is with thee. Blessed art thou among women, and blessed is the fruit of thy womb, Jesus.
1: Holy Mary, Mother of God, pray for us sinners, now and at the hour of our death. Amen.
0: Hail Mary, full of grace, the Lord is with thee. Blessed art thou among women, and blessed is the fruit of thy womb, Jesus.
1: Holy Mary, Mother of God, pray for us sinners, now and at the hour of our death. Amen.
0: Glory be to the Father, and to the Son, and to the Holy Spirit.
1: As it was in the beginning, is now, and ever shall be, world without end. Amen.
2: O my Jesus, forgive us our sins. Save us from the fires of hell, and lead all souls to heaven, especially those most in need of your mercy.
0: The fourth luminous mystery, the Transfiguration. Our Father who art in heaven, hallowed be thy name. Thy kingdom come, thy will be done, on earth as it is in heaven.
1: Give us this day our daily bread, and forgive us our trespasses, as we forgive those who trespass against us. And lead us not into temptation, but deliver us from evil. Amen.
3: Hail Mary, full of grace, the Lord is with thee. Blessed art thou among women, and blessed is the fruit of thy womb, Jesus.
1: Holy Mary, Mother of God, pray for us sinners, now and at the hour of our death. Amen.
3: Hail Mary, full of grace, the Lord is with thee. Blessed art thou among women, and blessed is the fruit of thy womb, Jesus.
1: Holy Mary, Mother of God, pray for us sinners, now and at the hour of our death. Amen.
3: Hail Mary, full of grace, the Lord is with thee. Blessed art thou among women, and blessed is the fruit of thy womb, Jesus.
1: Holy Mary, Mother of God, pray for us sinners, now and at the hour of our death. Amen.
3: Hail Mary, full of grace, the Lord is with thee. Blessed art thou among women, and blessed is the fruit of thy womb, Jesus.
1: Holy Mary, Mother of God, pray for us sinners, now and at the hour of our death. Amen.
3: Hail Mary, full of grace, the Lord is with thee. Blessed art thou among women, and blessed is the fruit of thy womb, Jesus.
1: Holy Mary, Mother of God, pray for us sinners, now and at the hour of our death. Amen.
3: Hail Mary, full of grace, the Lord is with thee. Blessed art thou among women, and blessed is the fruit of thy womb, Jesus.
1: Holy Mary, Mother of God, pray for us sinners, now and at the hour of our death. Amen.
3: Hail Mary, full of grace, the Lord is with thee. Blessed art thou among women, and blessed is the fruit of thy womb, Jesus.
1: Holy Mary, Mother of God, pray for us sinners, now and at the hour of our death. Amen.
3: Hail Mary, full of grace, the Lord is with thee. Blessed art thou among women, and blessed is the fruit of thy womb, Jesus.
1: Holy Mary, Mother of God, pray for us sinners, now and at the hour of our death. Amen.
3: Hail Mary, full of grace, the Lord is with thee. Blessed art thou among women, and blessed is the fruit of thy womb, Jesus.
1: Holy Mary, Mother of God, pray for us sinners, now and at the hour of our death. Amen.
3: Hail Mary, full of grace, the Lord is with thee. Blessed art thou among women, and blessed is the fruit of thy womb, Jesus.
1: Holy Mary, Mother of God, pray for us sinners, now and at the hour of our death. Amen.
0: Glory be to the Father, and to the Son, and to the Holy Spirit.
1: As it was in the beginning, is now, and ever shall be, world without end. Amen.
2: O my Jesus, forgive us our sins, save us from the fires of hell, and lead all souls to heaven, especially those most in need of your mercy.
0: The fifth luminous mystery, the institution of the Eucharist.
2: Our Father who art in heaven, hallowed be thy name. Thy kingdom come, thy will be done, on earth as it is in heaven.
1: Give us this day our daily bread, and forgive us our trespasses, as we forgive those who trespass against us. And lead us not into temptation, but deliver us from evil. Amen.
3: Hail Mary, full of grace, the Lord is with thee. Blessed art thou among women, and blessed is the fruit of thy womb, Jesus.
1: Holy Mary, Mother of God, pray for us sinners, now and at the hour of our death. Amen.
3: Hail Mary, full of grace, the Lord is with thee. Blessed art thou among women, and blessed is the fruit of thy womb, Jesus.
1: Holy Mary, Mother of God, pray for us sinners, now and at the hour of our death. Amen.
3: Hail Mary, full of grace, the Lord is with thee. Blessed art thou among women, and blessed is the fruit of thy womb, Jesus.
1: Holy Mary, Mother of God, pray for us sinners, now and at the hour of our death. Amen.
3: Hail Mary, full of grace, the Lord is with thee. Blessed art thou among women, and blessed is the fruit of thy womb, Jesus.
1: Holy Mary, Mother of God, pray for us sinners, now and at the hour of our death. Amen.
3: Hail Mary, full of grace, the Lord is with thee. Blessed art thou among women, and blessed is the fruit of thy womb, Jesus.
1: Holy Mary, Mother of God, pray for us sinners, now and at the hour of our death. Amen.
3: Hail Mary, full of grace, the Lord is with thee. Blessed art thou among women, and blessed is the fruit of thy womb, Jesus.
1: Holy Mary, Mother of God, pray for us sinners, now and at the hour of our death. Amen.
3: Hail Mary, full of grace, the Lord is with thee. Blessed art thou among women, and blessed is the fruit of thy womb, Jesus.
1: Holy Mary, Mother of God, pray for us sinners, now and at the hour of our death. Amen.
3: Hail Mary, full of grace, the Lord is with thee. Blessed art thou among women, and blessed is the fruit of thy womb, Jesus.
1: Holy Mary, Mother of God, pray for us sinners, now and at the hour of our death. Amen.
3: Hail Mary, full of grace, the Lord is with thee. Blessed art thou among women, and blessed is the fruit of thy womb, Jesus.
1: Holy Mary, Mother of God, pray for us sinners, now and at the hour of our death. Amen.
3: Hail Mary, full of grace, the Lord is with thee. Blessed art thou among women, and blessed is the fruit of thy womb, Jesus.
1: Holy Mary, Mother of God, pray for us sinners, now and at the hour of our death. Amen.
0: Glory be to the Father, and to the Son,
3: and to the Holy Spirit.
1: As it was in the beginning, is now, and ever shall be, world without end. Amen.
2: O my Jesus, forgive us our sins. Save us from the fires of hell, and lead all souls to heaven, especially those most in need of your mercy. Hail, Holy Queen, Mother of Mercy, our life, our sweetness, and our hope. To thee do we cry, poor banished children of Eve. To thee do we send up our sighs, mourning and weeping in this valley of tears. Turn then, most gracious Advocate, thine eyes of mercy toward us. And after this our exile, show unto us the blessed fruit of thy womb, Jesus. O clement, O loving, O sweet Virgin Mary, pray for us, O Holy Mother of God,
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Good morning. It's 5 minutes now after 6 o'clock, officially 6:05 as we start out on a Thursday. I'm Cruising Bruce, and on the way, I've got a little leftover meatloaf from last night's dinner, plus Fleetwood Mac's coming up, Van Morrison, and I was thinking now we'd go with the Reverend. He's tired of being alone. I'm just tired. Oh, it's early. Off we go.

Easy 99.1. Good morning. It's Thursday morning, 6:19 now, 11 minutes before we hit 6:30. And get ready, because it's the latest thing for the follically challenged. Are you ready for pair banking? This one's going to have you scratching your head. Oh, I'm sorry. No pun intended. First, though, Motown.

0: Easy 99.1, Love Machine, The Miracles. That's actually The Miracles after Smokey had left and was on to other projects. Yeah, 6:22 now, 8 minutes before we hit 6:30 this morning, and already busy times on the Reader's Hardwoods Fly text line. We'll send out a hi to Larry, who's listening in Smithfield. He insists he's the biggest Easy 99.1 fan in the entire area. We're going to have to put that to the test later on. Also, hi to Joe's listening in Taunton. Eric's in Abington. Hi to Jerry doing a little irrigation repair in the dark in Yarmouth. And I was just looking. You still got about a half an hour before the sun is officially up, Jerry. So keep that flashlight between your teeth. And all the guys apparently are ruling the roost. Where are you, ladies? None of them have checked in yet on the Reader's Hardwood Supply text line. This is a very unusual story that I stumbled across. I had to share. It's called hair banking. And it's an experimental treatment that they say just might be the final cure to baldness, something that scientists have been tackling for decades. So here's how it works. Single hair follicles, 100, maybe 120, are collected and stored through cryopreservation. They freeze these stem cells of the hair and they hang on to them. They're multiplied in a hair cloning process, and if it's successful, they're ready to be injected back into the scalp when the patient needs them. Now, there are a couple of roadblocks here. For one, the cloning process hasn't been approved yet by the FDA. That's a big problem there. But also, it's only kind of effective right now. A lot of the time, it doesn't really work, or the cloning just doesn't take off. And by the way, if you think I saw this on the front page of the National Enquirer, right under the story about space aliens bringing Elvis back to Earth. No, it's actually something that was in the New York Post the other day. By the way, I understand this only works better on the top of the head, not around the hairline, where a lot with hair concerns would like to see it first. Anyway, the other issue could wind up being the cost. They're talking about this thing costing anywhere between $5,000 and $20,000, assuming the FDA approves it. So you put all that together, and this isn't necessarily a one-size-fits-all sudden solution. Dare I say, kind of a hairy situation? All right.
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0: 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Andy Carboni, welcome in. What's happening?
2: Thank you, Bruce. Good morning, everyone. It is 56 degrees under partly cloudy skies in Boston. I'm Andy Carboni with your Easy 99.1 99-second update. The family of a teenage girl who was secretly recorded by the former Oak Bluffs fire chief on Martha's Vineyard has filed a civil lawsuit. Earlier this year, 54-year-old John Rose admitted to significant facts on two counts of attempts to commit a crime, and he was sentenced to 14 months probation. The investigation began back in 2023 after the 14-year-old daughter of a woman Rose dated found the hidden camera and gave it to police. The civil suit is seeking at least $1 million in damages for emotional distress, loss of privacy, loss of security, and humiliation. A 37-year-old man faces charges for an alleged unauthorized entry into a Catholic school in Fall River last Friday afternoon. Police say Joshua Halliday of Fall River entered Espirito Santo School through a door with a malfunctioning lock. He was confronted by a faculty member and escorted out of the building. There's no evidence of violence or threats. Halliday was hospitalized for evaluation when officers determined he may have been having a mental health crisis. Hasbro's move to Boston expected to impact 587 of its employees in Pawtucket, Rhode Island. The workers will have to report to the company's new headquarters in January or lose their jobs. Hasbro says it's been providing support throughout the transition. Employees have until December 24th to make their decision. Currently, there's been no word on how many have accepted or declined the offers to make the move. State regulators are moving to revoke the licenses of all 12 Regal Care nursing homes due to poor care, steep cuts to nursing services, and the owner's misrepresentation of his past license revocation. The homes will remain open and under enhanced state monitoring, while Regal Care challenges the action. If the state succeeds in its revocation, Regal Care's owner would be barred from operating nursing homes in Massachusetts for 10 years. And a college in Western Massachusetts is getting national attention as a so-called hidden gem. Springfield College ranks sixth among New England schools on College Raptor's latest hidden gems list. The college is highlighted for its smaller size and accessibility, as well as the invention of basketball in 1891. The ranking is aimed at helping students find colleges that may be overlooked but offer strong academic and student outcomes. Elsewhere in news around the nation this morning, Bank of America is facing more than $1.2 billion in federal penalties over alleged violations of money laundering and sanctions laws. In sports, last night at the TD Garden, the Celtics beat the Charlotte Hornets 114-93 in a preseason game. Tomorrow night in Philadelphia, the Seas play their final preseason game with the 76ers. Tomorrow night in Anaheim, the Bruins look to make it 4 wins in a row, facing off against the Ducks. On Sunday afternoon at Gillette Stadium, the Patriots take on the New York Jets. And last night in women's college volleyball, Salem State's Celia Carboni had a match-high 29 assists and set the school record for a career assist, recording her 1,470th in a three-set sweep on the road at Fitchburg State. Taking the first look at the Thursday morning commute, expressway northbound, you stop and go from East Milton Square up to Southampton Street, HOV Lane, backed up near the exit, 18 minutes into Boston. Route 3 northbound, dealing with delays, Route 18 in Weymouth, heading up to the Braintree Split. Lauren Anthony South has reduced speeds, passing Route 24 in Randolph. 24 north, it's crowded, Route 140 in Taunton, to the scene of an earlier car fire at 495 in Renham. Then there are delays, Route 27 in Brockton, up to Route 139 in Stoughton. 95 northbound slows, Route 123 in Attleboro to 152 in North Attleboro. Then from the Dedham Street overpassing Canton, the ramps at 1293. 295 northbound, heavy volume reaching the ramps to 95 in Attleboro. 495 northbound, there's a crash on the off-ramp to Route 24 north in Raynham. 495 southbound, a car has gone off the road after Route 1 in Plainville. The two right lanes are blocked. 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
1: Cooler air will settle in on this Thursday. We'll start off with a clear sky, then some afternoon sunshine with a high around 58 degrees. As winds gust out of the northeast, some of those gusts may hit 20 or 25 miles per hour. Tonight, partly cloudy, winds will diminish with a low dropping to 42. Clouds will increase on Friday and showers will develop with a high near 68 degrees. Another round of rain starting off Saturday, then some breaks in the clouds for the afternoon with a high in the low 50s. And then a dry end of the weekend on Sunday with some sunshine and an afternoon high eventually approaching 54. I'm meteorologist Jeff Marr at the Weather Channel.
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0: Easy 99.1, 6:37, 23 minutes now before 7 o'clock. I'm Cruising Bruce, just made a fresh pot of coffee. So tell me, how do you like my coffee?
1: It ruined a $25 shirt.
0: Well, don't spill it all over yourself then, for heaven's sake. Just having it with some leftover meatloaf from last night's dinner. Now that's a power breakfast.

Easy 99.1, 646 down. It's past quarter seven on a Thursday morning. And let me tell you, a change of weather fortunes on our way as we head to the upcoming weekend. I've got the chilly details to share in a few, but right now we'll spend a little time in the moving pictures. That's What About Me on Easy 99.1.

0: Easy 99.1. Having a little fun to start out Thursday morning. There's Cindy at 6:54, 6 minutes before we make it to 7 o'clock. And busy times to be sure as the day gets off and rolling. Hi to Joe. We heard from our good friend, the Dragon Lady. Brenda is locked in with us in Hanson this morning. And if you feel like dropping in on the Reader's Hardwood Supply text line, be my guest. Of course, it's always there for you, 508-746-9991. You know, tonight is the last one of the series. If you follow me in the classic car events, then you probably know that this is the final Thursday evening cruise with the mass cruisers up in those massive Patriot Place parking lots at Gillette Stadium. And tonight is the night we not only wrap up our season of Thursday cruises, but we do it with the great big Halloween party with costume contests and folks dress up their classic cars as well. And it's we have a great kind of a spooky time getting together with that event at Bass Pro coming up after, what, about 4 o'clock or so this afternoon. Boy, the sun gets away so fast. This time of the year, we get ready to watch the colder weather come filtering in, and it's going to happen noticeably as we head for this weekend. In case you didn't hear the forecast earlier, they're talking about some windswept rains tomorrow. I mean, we're good for that cruise outdoors or whatever plans you might have all through this day, you're fine. But tomorrow, the windswept rains, then getting us set up for what is going to be a chillier weekend, particularly on Saturday. They're saying, from what I understand, Friday night into Saturday morning, a number of neighborhoods may dip below freezing. Now, the actual official predicted low for places like Boston and Providence or right along the coast in Plymouth, probably only about 35 or 36. But don't be surprised when those colder spots like interior southeast Mass start seeing temperatures that drop below freezing and maybe even the upper 20s. Yeah, are you ready for it yet? This season sure is coming quickly.
1: Making your ride easy with a report on the roads from the Wareham Ford Traffic Center.
0: Yeah, let's get another look at traffic right now. And this time around, the traffic report comes to us thanks to Plymouth Ears, Nose, and Throat. And the location near you in Plymouth, Bourne, Hyannis, Weymouth, or look for them online at PlymouthENT.com. Start hearing life again. And what are you seeing, Andy Carboni?
2: It's already becoming a tricky ride on a Thursday morning. Expressway North, bumper to bumper, Adams Street to Southampton Street, HOV lane backed up near the gas tank. 27 minutes into the city. Route 3 northbound now dealing with delays from Derby Street and Hingham heading up to the expressway. Lower 93 south, reduced speeds, Route 20 in Randolph, over to Ponca Park and Milford. 120 northbound, side up 95 in Canton, Route 109 in Dedham. 24 northbound, that is congested from Route 140 in Taunton to 44 in Raynham. Then Route 106 in West Bridgewater, Route 139 in Stoughton. 95 north slows, Route 123 in Attleboro to Route 140 Foxborough, then from Route 1 in Sharon to the ramps of 128 93 in Canton. Route 140 northbound is stalled from Stephen Street in Taunton to an accident scene at Route 24. 295 northbound, heavy volume after Route 1 in Attleboro to the ramps at 95. 495 northbound is a crash on the off-ramp to Route 24 north in Raynham. And 495 southbound, a car has gone off the road after Route 1 in Plainville. Two right lanes are blocked. This traffic update is sponsored by Mothers Against Drunk Driving. 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I'm Andy Carbone.
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17: It is. It's that voice you hear in the morning. Cruz and Bruce, welcome in to Thursday morning. 6 minutes after 7 o'clock. I got some great stuff on the way, like Huey Lewis coming up. We'll do some Jackson 5. Even a little Poison. No. I'm talking about the group, not the edible. Okay. And a little later on, speaking of edibles, I've got details about the latest little goodie just in time for a Halloween from the gang over at McDonald's. You're going to love this. Oh, hey, by the way, speaking of Halloween, I've also got details coming up on your chance to win with me all next week. Got some great Halloween goodies that I'm going to be giving away with the help of our friends over at Mannheim Steamroller. I'll tell you more as the hour moves along. Aretha is merging onto the highway now.

Easy 99.1, 7:16, a little past quarter after 7 now on a Thursday morning. And I'll tell you what, it just might have been one of the greatest sitcoms of all time. It's an anniversary today. 75 years ago today, the classic I Love Lucy made its premiere on TV. Lucy with that beautiful gray hair. Well, I mean, red hair, but TV was black and white. We couldn't see it. Happy anniversary to Lucy and Ricky. Here's Paul.

0: Easy 99.1, 721, that's Sir Paul. As we hit 9 minutes now for 7:30, you know, Paul McCartney is a great example of a type of artist I talk about from time to time on the radio. Artists that had so many hits that they had some real big ones that we so often don't remember because they got buried by other big ones. So it had only been like a year, a little more, since Wings had broken up. And Paul had his second post-Wings album out. It was an album called Tug of War. And in the summer of 82, that went way up into the top 10. Hey, thank you for being with me as we get Thursday morning started out. And yeah, we're certainly far enough at this point into the month of October to be talking Halloween. And, you know, every year, a lot of fast food places like to do special stuff, and McDonald's always seems to lead the pack, and they've got it for you now. Can we get some McDonald's Halloween music? Yeah, I suppose that'll do. So since it is that time of the year, McDonald's is bringing back their Happy Meal Boo Buckets. Okay, so what are they doing this year? Well, they've teamed up with Disney, and each one of them apparently is being inspired by a Disney villain. Now, they're officially going to be out to the Golden Arches next, I think it's Tuesday, I saw. So there are five designs for 2026. And who is going to be your villain of choice? Well, let's see. There is the orange Scar from The Lion King. Then a white Cruella de Vil from 101 Dalmatians. A purple Ursula from The Little Mermaid, of course. Then a green Maleficent from Sleeping Beauty. And finally, a red Jafar from Aladdin. Of course, each bucket comes with a Happy Meal. And after all, what better way to put yourself in a happy mode than a little Halloween bucket in front of you for Halloween?
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0: 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I see Andy Carboni making his way in. What's going on? Good morning, Andy.
2: Thanks, Bruce. Good morning. It's 55 degrees in Boston. I'm Andy Carboni with your Easy 99.1, 99-second update. Testimony resumed yesterday in the murder trial of former Stoughton police officer Matthew Farwell in Boston Federal Court. The jury heard about a police interview with him after 23-year-old Sandra Birchmore and her unborn child were found dead in her Canton apartment in February of 2021. Her death was initially ruled a suicide. The trial is expected to last about 5 weeks. A Reading man accused of killing his mother will be arraigned today in Woomer District Court. 22-year-old Ryan Hennepin is charged with first-degree murder for the death of 49-year-old Andrea Hennepin. He was found shot to death in the family's home on October 8th. A 7-month-old remains hospitalized after falling from a second-story window at a home in Westford yesterday morning. The child was conscious and alert when flown to a Boston hospital. There's no word on the child's current condition. It's unclear how the child fell from the window. The Stop and Shop at Hannaford's websites and apps are still offline after a network security issue was detected on Monday. Stop and Shop's online shopping is unavailable. However, in-store shopping and pharmacies are unaffected. However, Hannaford also said its go-to pickups and delivery services are unavailable as well, but stores and pharmacies remain open. And Boston Public Schools is considering a bell-to-bell ban on electronic devices for students. The proposal would apply to all K through 12 students. A formal policy is expected to be set the Boston School Committee by January. Elsewhere, news around the nation and the world this morning. CNN reported late yesterday that the U.S. military is reportedly considering dropping the mother of all bombs on Iran. In sports, Jason Tatum had a game-high 19 points, leading the Celtics to a 114-93 victory over the Charlotte Hornets in a preseason game at the TD Garden last night. The Celtics wrap up the preseason schedule in the city of brotherly love tomorrow night, taking on the Philadelphia 76ers. The Celtics begin the regular season in the Motor City on Tuesday afternoon against the Detroit Pistons. The Bruins will be back on the ice in Disneyland tomorrow night, skating with the Anaheim Ducks in Game 2 of a 4-game road trip. The Patriots, who have won 2 straight, return to the gridiron on Sunday in Foxborough, battling the New York Jets. And the Wing Revolution clinched the spot in the playoffs for the first time in 3 years after defeating FC Cincinnati 3-2 in the Queen City last night. The Raves aim for back-to-back wins, getting back on the pitch at Gillette Stadium Saturday night versus Chicago Fire FC. Taking the latest look at the Thursday morning commute, the expressway northbound packed in, split the Southampton Street HOV lane, backed up before the gas tank at 28 minutes into Boston. Route 3 northbound dealing with delays, Derby Street, Hingham, heading up to the expressway. Route 3 southbound slowing Route 6, the Sagamore Bridge. Lower 93 north backing up Route 37 to Braintree trying to get to the split. Lower 93 south, reduced speeds Logan Express and Braintree to 95 in Canton. 120 northbound started from 95 to 109 in Dedham. 24 north crowded Route 140 in Taunton to 44 in Raynham. From 123 in Brockton to a disabled vehicle in the breakdown lane after Route 139 in Stoughton. 95 north slows from 295 in Attleboro to Route 140 Foxborough. South Main Street, Sharon to the ramps to 128 and 93 in Canton. Route 140 northbound, the accident scene at Route 24 in Taunton has been cleared. 195 westbound was a crash in the left lane after North Street Mattapoisett. It hit the brakes at the state line. 295 northbound, lots of company with you after Route 1 in Attleboro to the ramps at 95. 24 northbound, the accident on the off-ramp to 24 north in Raynham, that is gone. 495 southbound, crawling Route 1A in Rentham. The car has gone off the road after Route 1 in Plainville. The right lane's blocked. 25 eastbound, crawling from Route 6 to the Bourne Bridge. Down on the Cape, 20 southbound stall coming off the Bourne Bridge, getting around the Bourne Rotary. Sands Road east and westbound. Heavy volume building approaching the upper Cape Cod High School. Checking the MBTA. Delays with 10 minutes on the blue line because of a signal issue between Revere Beach and Beachmont. 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
0: All right, let's see what Jeff has for us now in the forecast.
12: After cooler weather today, we'll be warmer tomorrow before another round of cool air settles in behind the front into our weekend. Clear early today and then some afternoon sun. The high should approach 58 as winds gust in from the northeast at times. Those winds will diminish tonight under a partly cloudy sky with a low falling to 42. Expect clouds tomorrow and some showers with gusty winds out of the south. The high should hit 68 degrees. Cooler on Saturday. Rain will move out early. Then some breaks in the clouds for the afternoon hours with a high of 52. And a sunny afternoon on Sunday as the high approaches 54. I'm meteorologist Jeff Marr at the Weather Channel.
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99.1. Good morning, 7:34 now, Thursday morning, 26 minutes before we hit 8 o'clock. 15th of October, we're halfway through the month, and coming next week, I have a chance for you to win some great Halloween stuff on CD. Yeah, our friends over at Mannheim Steamroller, we've teamed up with them for your chance to win copies of Sweet Tooth, which is a CD filled with great Halloween music and sound effects and more. It's going to be a great way to get ready to celebrate Halloween fast approaching. I mean, Halloween this year is on a Saturday, so whether for trick-or-treating or maybe you're inviting ghosts and goblins into your place for a party, you're going to have your chance to win that ideal soundtrack. That's all next week. Right now, Huey is stopping by request.

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1: Who has it? He's the one I'm leaving you for.
0: Love it. Exactly. Quarter of eight now as we get rolling into Thursday morning. The list of local cities and towns adding in Halloween fun and events continues to grow. The latest I picked up for you, I'll tell you what's going on in Seekonk to mark a haunted holiday. But right now, a dose of poison in which you can believe.
2: Well, I see him on the TV preaching about the promised lands. He tells me believing Jesus steals the money from my hands.

0: Easy 99.1. No, don't worry, I'm not going anywhere. That's Crosby, Stills, and Nash at 7:53. So it's now 7 minutes before we hit 8 o'clock. Welcome into Thursday morning. Only a couple of weeks to go until Halloween, and I continue to keep an eye out for cool stuff happening for Halloween around the neighborhoods. And, you know, I came up with another one I thought I'd pass along. I just found out they're doing a bunch of stuff in Seekonk right on Fall River Avenue, Route 6, of course. And I had to do the numbers because I'm like, 1782 Fall River Avenue. Why is that sound familiar? I realized it was Seekonk Speedway. So they're doing the great Halloween festival where they've got a half-mile illuminated trail featuring imaginative scenes and theatrical moments and plenty of spooky surprises. But then there's more because they're doing seasonal food and mocktails and then more stuff like games and a pumpkin patch and a Halloween gift shop. And there will be plenty of photo opportunities. If you're using a traditional camera, make sure you got that f-stop open nice and wide, since it's going to be getting dark as you go into the evening fun. But it's all taking place again with the great Halloween festival for, I don't know, it's like 15 or 20 bucks, something like that. But you might want to double check more details if you want to celebrate Halloween in the neighborhoods around Seekonk.
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2: Thanks, Bruce. You know what I'm about to say and what's become a tough Thursday commute. It's that time in the morning. Both sides of the expressway now having issues. Northbound, a parking lot splits Southampton Street. HOV lane backed up by the gas tank 33 minutes into the city. Southbound, busy Columbia Road to Freeport Street, 14 minutes. Tunnel to the split. Route 3 northbound dealing with delays. Derby Street, Hingham heading up to the Braintree split. 3 south slowing scenic highway to Sagamore Bridge. 493 north backed up 24 on Randolph trying to get to the expressway. 493 south reduced speeds 37 to Braintree to 95 in Canton. 128 northbound slated from 95 to crash the breakdown lane at University Avenue Westwood. Delays continue up to Route 109 in Dedham and from the Mass Pike through 20 in Waldham. 24 north crowded Route 140 in Taunton to 44 in Raynham. And Route 27 to Brockton to the scene of an earlier disabled vehicle after Route 139 in Stoke. 95 north slows from 295 in Attleboro to Route 140 Foxborough. South Main Street Sharon to the ramps to 128 and 93 in Canton. 195 eastbound barely moving, passing the ramps to Route 24 in Fall River. 195 westbound is a crash in the left lane after North Street met a Poisson and hit brakes again at the state line. 295 northbound, company with you at the ramps to 95 in Attleboro. 495 southbound, crawling from Route 1A in Wrentham to a box truck that's gone off the road after Route 1 in Plainville, right lane blocked. 25 eastbound, crawling from the Scenic Highway to the Bourne Bridge. Scenic Highway eastbound, a rough ride from Herring Pond Road, Bourne to the Sagamore Bridge. Scenic Highway westbound, slowing from Dinedale Road, Bourne, getting over to Grand Miles Rotary. On the Cape, 20 southbound stall coming off the Bourne Bridge, getting around the Bourne Rotary. Center Road east and westbound, packed in, approaching the Upper Cape Deck High School. 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

Easy 99.1. Not the night, the morning, and good morning. 8:05 now, 5 minutes after 8 o'clock. Cruising Bruce with good mornings going out to Dale in North Attleboro. Heather up in Rockland heard from Jimmy in Wrentham. And our friend Paul checking in from Rochester. Glad to bring you the show this morning. As a matter of fact, in both regular and pumpkin spice. Just adjust your setting appropriately. All right, on the way, I see some Justin Timberlake. I'm thinking right now the Sisters, the Pointer Sisters specifically. Here's Slow Hands.

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2: This has got to be the saddest day of my life. 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I won't be able to see you anymore because of my obligations and the ties that you have. We've been meeting here every day. And since this is our last day together, I want to hold you just one more time. When you turn and walk away, don't look back. I want to remember you just like this. 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

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Good morning. Thursday morning, 8:13, a little before quarter past 8. You know, a comment that just came in on the Reader's Hardwood Supply text line inspired me into some memory. Tell me, when you were a kid, which was your favorite kids-based TV show to watch? We'll take a look in and remember a few I'll bet you've forgotten. Stick around.

0: Easy 99.1. There's Justin checking the mirror one more time before heading out this morning. It's 8:21. Yeah, here we are at 9 minutes before 8:30, and a very good morning.
1: Everything's good morning. Everything's so peaceful and happy, it makes me sick.
0: Yeah, thank you, Oscar. As a matter of fact, that kind of leads me to what I was talking about just a couple of moments ago. So, you know, a comment came in. Who'd it come from? It was Keith. He's listening in a moment. And he said, you know, it's funny. I listen in the morning and I hear you sending out shout outs, hellos to everybody who's locked in and checking in on the text line. And then he said, you know, it's funny, but it reminds me of the old days of Romper Room. And it got me thinking about kid shows of long gone. Sure, I remember when Miss Nancy would look through that little magic magnifying glass or whatever it was to see where we were. I'd be hiding behind the couch because I was still in my pajamas. But it made me think, what was your favorite show to watch as a kid? And I'm kind of mentally thinking here on the weekday morning shows that became such a staple. You know, I was a little curious. I kind of figured what would be the answer to the number one of all time. And sure enough, it was Oscar and his crew over at Sesame Street. In survey after survey, doesn't matter how old you are, it seems to be the show more people think back upon positively. And of course, it's still very much in production today. But you know what was number two on the list? A show that's been gone for 25 years now. Were you a fan of Mr. Rogers? Yeah, Mr. Rogers' Neighborhood was high on the list. But, you know, there were others, some of which I had forgotten. Remember the show LeVar Burton used to host, The Reading Rainbow? A true classic. I know when my kids were younger, they were all about Blue's Clues. But meanwhile, I'll flash back and think of great shows like, you remember Zoom? Or maybe the new Zoo Review coming right at you. And an all-time favorite. I just loved listening to them yelling at me from The Electric Company. Hey, you guys. Well, if you still have fond memories of your kid time TV shows, they're the ones you cherish forever. Am I right?
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0: That's right. Let's get a look now at what's happening in news. Joining us with that is Andy Carboni. Andy?
3: Thank you, Bruce. Good morning, everyone. It is 55 degrees under sunny skies in Boston. I'm Andy Carboni with your Easy 99.1, 99-second update. An investigation is underway after two older adults and their cat were found dead in their Attleboro home yesterday. Investigators say the discovery was made after officers were sent to the home to conduct a welfare check. There's also evidence of a significant fire in the home. A two-year-old child is dead after being hit by a car in Chelsea last night. The victim was taken to an area hospital where she later died. Chelsea police say the driver stayed at the scene. A 63-year-old man from Truro faces OUI and other charges after crashing into two state police cruisers on Tuesday night. One of the cruisers was unoccupied while a trooper was at the scene of an accident on Route 6 eastbound in Barnstable. The second cruiser had responded to assist and was hit from behind. Police say Christopher Whitelaw did not stop. However, his vehicle was located several miles away. Fortunately, no injuries reported. A 14-year-old is accused of bringing an airsoft replica firearm to Mashpee Middle School yesterday. After consulting with the superintendent of schools and the Cape and Island District Attorney's Office, the teenager was taken into custody, later released to his parents. Police say there's no ongoing threat, no injuries reported. Investigation continues. And the state is making nearly $2 million available to help Massachusetts schools protect children from the harmful effects of social media. Governor Maura Healey says the grants will be used to educate students about online safety, cyberbullying, protecting personal information, and recognizing misinformation. Grants up to $60,000 each are available through the Massachusetts Department of Elementary and Secondary Education. Applications are due by November 9th. Elsewhere news around the nation this morning, no one won last night's Powerball jackpot. So if you're still feeling lucky, Saturday night's jackpot, we were $600 million. In sports, last night at the TD Garden, the Celtics took the sting of the Charlotte Hornets, 114-93 in a preseason matchup. Tomorrow night in Philadelphia, the Green have their last preseason game, playing the 76ers. Tomorrow night in Anaheim, the Bruins, riding a three-game winning streak, dropped the puck versus the Ducks. On Sunday afternoon at Gillette Stadium, the Patriots entertained the New York Jets. And last night in women's college volleyball, Salem State's Celia Carboni had a match-high 29 assists and set the school record for a career assist, recording her 1,470th in a three-set sweep on the road at Fitchburg State. Taking the latest look at the Thursday morning commute expressway, northbound, you stop and go split to Southampton Street, HOV lane backed up near the gas tank, 36 minutes into Boston. Southbound expressway, busy Columbia Road to Freeport Street, 14 minutes, tunnel to the split. Route 3 northbound, there are delays from Route 18 in Weymouth getting up to the expressway. 3 south slowing Route 6, the Sagamore Bridge. Lower 93 north backing up Route 24 in Randolph trying to get to the expressway. Lower 93 South, reduced speeds, Route 37 to Braintree to 95 in Canton. Once right northbound, side up from 95, Route 109 in Dedham. The crash at University Avenue Westwood has been cleared. Then you're slow again from Route 9 in Wellesley up to Route 20 in Waltham. 128 southbound below the speed limit from Route 20 down to Route 30 in Weston. 24 north is crowded, Route 140 in Taunton to 44 in Raynham, Route 27 in Brockton up to the Randolph Merge. 95 north slows from 295 in Attleboro to 495 Mansfield, Route 1 Sharon to the ramps at 128 and 93 in Canton. 195 eastbound barely moving past the scene of an earlier accident was at the ramps to Route 24 in Fall River. 195 westbound is a crash in the left lane after North Street met a Poisett. Then you stall from Route 114A in Seekonk trying to get to the state line. 295 northbound, lots of company with you from Route 1 in Attleboro to the ramps at 95. 495 southbound crawling Route 1A in Wrentham to the scene of an earlier crash where a box truck went off the road after Route 1 in Plainville. 25 eastbound crawling Route 6 to the Bourne Bridge. Dinnick Highway eastbound, that's a tough ride from Herring Pond Road Bourne to the Sagamore Bridge. Dinnick Highway westbound slowing from Nindale Road Bourne getting over to a Grandma's Rotary on the Cape. Going southbound stall coming off the Bourne Bridge, getting around the Bourne Rotary. Center Road east and westbound remains busy approaching the upper Cape Deck High School. Checking the MBTA, normal service has resumed on the Blue Line as the signal problem has been fixed between Revere Beach and Beachmont. On the commuter rail, delays up to 15 minutes on the Franklin-Foxborough line inbound between Islington and South Station. 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
14: Cooler air will settle in on this Thursday. We'll start off with a clear sky and then some afternoon sunshine with a high around 58 degrees as winds gust out of the northeast. Some of those gusts may hit 20 or 25 miles per hour. Tonight, partly cloudy. Winds will diminish with a low dropping to 42. Clouds will increase on Friday and showers will develop with a high near 68 degrees. Another round of rain starting off Saturday and then some breaks in the clouds for the afternoon with a high in the low 50s. And then a dry end of the weekend on Sunday with some sunshine and an afternoon high eventually approaching 54. I'm meteorologist Jeff Marr at the Weather Channel.
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Easy 99.1. Good morning. I'm Chris and Bruce. 8:39, 21 minutes before 9 o'clock. So many folks. I mean, an absolute flood of people checking in on the Reader's Hardwood Supply text line on the topic of your favorite weekday morning show to watch on TV when you were a kid. And so many interesting things that I'd completely forgotten about, like Pam, who checked in and said she was a big Lamb Chop fan, or Haida Arty in Bridgewater. He was a Rex Trailer fan. Even a couple of people who said Lost in Space. I don't remember.

0: that being on Saturday mornings. But I will say that the show that is running away with the most votes was this guy.
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0: That's right, Captain Kangaroo. So many folks are checking in and saying they always start in the morning with the captain, like Laurie in Mansfield, my buddy Johnny G, or Kathy out in Plainville, and Larry the electrician. A lot of Captain Kangaroo fans, and to this day, I can't think of ping pong balls without thinking of the captain. Oh, what great childhood TV memories. But let's go on with Elton now, Elton John, on Easy 99.1. Good morning.

0: Easy 99.1, Mr. Manilow. It's 8:51. You know, there's a guy that really got a big start writing commercial jingles for radio and TV commercials. That's true. Barry Manilow, love his sound and love the fact that we're inching closer to the weekend, Thursday morning now, with only 9 minutes to go till we hit 9 o'clock. And the conversation and discussion continues. It was all inspired by a simple comment earlier. Keith got on the Reader's Hardwood Supply text line. He's with us in Weymouth every morning. And he said, you know, it's funny, I hear you sending shout outs and hellos to people to check in on the text line. And it reminds me of Miss Nancy in the old romper room days, looking out and seeing everybody watching her on TV. Well, it inspired a conversation about favorite TV shows, specifically weekday morning shows like Romper Room was when you were a kid. And so many folks checking in. Like, the suggestion, who remembers Willie Whistle from Channel 38? Yeah, that's going back a ways. Or a thought from Whitensville, big fans apparently of Fat Albert, which was not a weekday morning show. As I recall, that was on the weekends. But also, more hellos to, like, for instance, Rick, who checked in from Middleboro this morning. He said, you know what, he and his brother were young many, many years ago, and their parents took them to Edaville Railroad to see Major Mudd. And another of my favorites, Soupy Sales, with White Fang and Black Tooth, I remember well. Anyway, but you know, the one comment that came in that just was kind of like a slap in the side of the head that I had completely forgotten about, thanks to Dave from Taunton for asking, do we still remember this one? Yeah. All right, there's your earworm for the day. Who else was a Banana Splits fan, huh? Absolutely. Nothing like watching those guys on TV in the morning. I always wanted a banana buggy myself. And do you still remember the names? Come on, they sing them in the theme from the show, right? What were they? Flegel, Bingo, Drooper, and Snork, as I recall. Well, I hope you have a Banana Splits kind of day as well. And if that doesn't put a smile on your face for the day, frankly, nothing will. All right, let's see how things are rolling out on the roadway next.
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0: 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And we've got time for one more glance at the roadways. Andy Carboni, what do you see?
2: Thanks, Bruce. Last look at the highways on a Thursday morning. Expressway northbound, bumper to bumper, split to Southampton Street, the HOV lane. That's backed up near the gas tank. It is currently 40 minutes getting into the city. Southbound the expressway, you're busy from Columbia Road, getting down toward Freeport Street. Route 3 northbound delays begin Union Street Braintree, heading up to the expressway 3 south, slowing from Route 6 to Sagamore Bridge. Lone Entry North backing up Route 20 Randolph, getting over toward the expressway. Lone Entry South, reduced speeds Route 37 to Braintree to 95 in Canton. 128 northbound, set up from 95 Route 109 in Dedham, Highland Avenue, Needham, Route 20 in Waltham. 128 south, below the speed limit from Route 20 to Route 30 in Weston. 24 north, a bit congested, Route 140 in Taunton to 44 in Raynham. And there are delays from Route 139 in Stoughton, getting up the Randolph Merge. 95 north slows, 295 in Annabelle to 495 Mansfield, Route 1 Sharon to the ramps to 128, 93 in Canton. 195 westbound is a crash in the left lane after North Street met a Poisson, and you stalled the state line. 295 northbound hit the brakes at the ramps to 95 in Annabelle. 495 northbound, watch out for a crash after Bay Street in Taunton. Then there's an accident scene after Route 123 in Norton. 495 southbound, heavy delays, 95 in Mansfield, getting to Route 140. 25 eastbound, crawling between Route 6 and the Bourne Bridge, Scenic Highway eastbound. That's a crawl from Herring Pond Road, Bourne, to the Sagamore Bridge. Scenic Highway westbound, slowing from Nindale Road, Bourne, getting over to Grandma's Rotary. On the Cape, 20 southbound stall, coming off the Bourne Bridge, getting around the Bourne Rotary. Route 6 eastbound, a 2 mile backup, approaching a crash in the left lane after Willow Street in Yarmouth. Also on Route 6 east and westbound, work crews are now set up between Route 6A in Truro and Noss Road in Eastham until 6 o'clock tonight. Checking the MBTA on the commuter rail. There are delays up to 15 minutes on the Franklin-Foxborough line inbound between Windsor Gardens and South Station. 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

Easy 99.1. Those eyes seeing the clock showing 9:04. Got to be somewhere at 9 o'clock. You're 4 minutes behind. Let's get on the stick. And if you're still humming the Banana Splits theme song in your head this morning, well, that's my fault. Yeah, I got you with it. A little earworm. Why not? On the way, oh, I see Eddie Money, England Dan Hill, and more. And Seeger is taking the quickest route he can find, weaving through traffic down Main Street with Easy 99.1.

Easy 99.1, 9-11 now, 11 minutes past 9 o'clock. You keep getting the message on your phone. Storage is almost full. Why? I think I might have the logical reasons. We can take a closer look shortly. Cutting crew now.

You know, I was wondering, you know, if you could keep on, because the force has got a lot of power, and it makes me feel like

0: That's Early Michael on Easy 99.1. Never stop. 9:22. It's 8 minutes before we hit 9:30. It is Thursday morning, and a good one to you. Pretty good looking morning getting started out. So many hellos, so many folks checking in, like Cheryl in Plymouth, heard from Pam, from Christine, and calls and hellos in from the Ocean State as well, like Luke in Johnston or Denise out in West Greenwich, or if you're an old school, West Greenwich. Yeah, I still know a few people that called it that. Hey, you know, I mentioned a moment ago, and this is a common problem for a lot of us these days, iPhones that are constantly telling you they're almost full on storage. Do you get that all the time? A lot of people I know will see that happen, and then they'll start thinking out loud, yeah, I guess I got to get a new phone. No, no, that's not the way it works. I mean, like if you've got one room in your house that's overloaded with stuff, you don't go buy a new house, you clean it out, right? And apparently, there are some very common culprits when it comes to your phone not having any storage space. And you know what the number one is? I think it's pretty obvious. Photos. How many people constantly take photos and then use the phone as their walking photo album? Before you know it, you got like thousands in there. And guess where all your space is going? You know what? You ought to get them out. To be honest, I know people who tell me, well, you need space in the cloud. Then you move them up there. You don't worry about them. With my luck, if I put them in some kind of a cloud, there'd be a thunderstorm. They'd get all wet and soggy, and I wouldn't be able to read them. No, I like to download them at my house. I got one of those pterodactyl bite things, whatever. It's got lots of space. I put them in there. I'm not a computer guy, sorry. But some of the other more common but less thought of culprits include unused apps. I mean, let's face it, if you haven't played Fruit Ninja in like 6 years, yeah, go ahead, get it out of there, clear up some space. But there are more like saved memes or shared images with your friends or message attachments. I have people constantly sending me attachments that are clogging up my storage, or the trash folders. You ought to be in there emptying them out every chance you get. And one of the biggest culprits is said to be video files. You know, they're usually gigantic. And there's one thing you might think about moving up into the cloud just to get them out of your way, because there's nothing worse than that one time you really need to get something on the phone and it's yelling at you because there's no room left. Hey, just a little advanced prep might help in the long run. Let's see where we're going with weather as we head to the end of the week. Details are on the way next on Easy 99.1.
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0: Well, the weekend's on the way. Is it going to be a good one, or is it going to mar your mid-October? What do you think, Jeff?
14: After cooler weather today, we'll be warmer tomorrow before another round of cooler settles in behind the front into our weekend. Clear early today and then some afternoon sun. The high should approach 58 as winds gusting from the northeast at times. Those winds will diminish tonight under a partly cloudy sky with a low falling to 42. Expect clouds tomorrow and some showers with gusty winds out of the south. The high should hit 68 degrees. Cooler on Saturday. Rain will move out early. Then some breaks in the clouds for the afternoon hours with a high of 52. The sunny afternoon on Sunday as the high approaches 54. I'm meteorologist Jeff Marr at the Weather Channel.
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And next up, England Dan and John Ford Coley join forces.

0: Easy 99.1. Eddie holding on to his money. It's 9:44. Yeah, almost a quarter to 10 here as we continue to move through Thursday morning and slowly make the transition from breakfast time to lunchtime. Forgive me, but I kind of lay my days out based on food. I'm just food driven. What can I do? I actually had somebody once drop a note in here saying, you guys, there at Easy 99.1 are the perfect meal companions, she said, because I have breakfast with you, I have lunch with Rob, and then I enjoy my dinner with Kevin. And I guess that means with a glass of wine as well. Hello and good morning to Rob Hogan.
1: The vino, it's always there at the Cronin House, right there in the table.
0: Yeah, and, you know, frankly, if you want to have one with lunch today with Rob, too, I don't think anybody's going to stop you.
1: We have nice Bloody Mary at the cafe.
0: Make mine a mimosa. Thank you very much. You know, the interesting topic that just kind of exploded this morning, which all stemmed from a harmless little comment on the Reader's Hardwood Supply text line. Oh, I forget who it was now, who dropped the line. It's funny, I hear you talking about all the people that check in each morning on the line. And he says, it reminds me of back in the old days when I would watch Romper Room and she'd be looking through that little thing and seeing who was out watching her on TV.
1: Ah.
0: And it got me onto the topic of what you watched as a kid on weekday mornings. And there was just a torrent of memories that came flooding in with so many people remembering the TV shows they liked best. It would appear far and away more people commented on their memories of Captain Kangaroo, will admit was a favorite of mine, and good old Mr. Green Jeans. But also, of course, plenty of folks talking about the perennial favorite Sesame Street. And then the outliers.
1: Oh, boy.
0: You know, stuff like Zoom or The Electric Company. Or the classic New Zoo Review coming straight at you. Were you a kid TV watcher when you were a young Hogan? I have got to ask.
1: Right? Of course, yeah.
0: And you were watching, let's see, you were probably watching, I'm going to assume, the Boston stations.
1: It was kind of, you know, back then you had the rabbit ears on the TV. You could get both.
0: Yeah, whichever way you pointed the antenna,
1: that's
0: where you were watching. And I'm going to bet you just strike me as the Bozo the Clown type for some reason.
1: No, I was not. I don't have that weird clown. You know, I have a friend who's completely freaked out by clowns.
0: Like, I have a few of those too. Yeah, I know.
1: I mean, I just think they're odd. I'm not afraid of them, but I was a Banana Splits guy.
0: Sometime, if you've never seen it, sit down and watch the, I think it was 80s film, Killer Clowns from Outer Space. If you're not afraid of clowns yet, you will be after you watch it. That's all I'm saying. But there were so many folks who were checking in, and then a few who felt slighted because they never heard their favorite show mentioned.
1: Uh-oh.
0: I did get one person ask me why I didn't mention Peppa Pig. I'm sorry.
1: Peppa Pig? That's a little more recent, isn't it, though?
0: Yeah, and maybe that's why. It's just not my favorite. But I will say I loved it when a couple of people chimed in, and it gave me the excuse to play the theme from the Banana Splits.
1: That's good stuff.
0: Yeah, which I immediately played, and since then I've gotten so many folks saying, why did you put that in my head? It's playing in my brain the rest
1: all day
0: of the
1: long.
0: Day. It's just one of those songs, absolutely. Well, I'll tell you what. You can feel like a kid again because Rob has the songs you remember to love. It's just a feel-good day that's on the way. He's going to bring you the back-in-the-day Easy Cafe. And who knows? Maybe if you call and ask him to play the Banana Splits theme, he'll give it a spin for you.
1: Perhaps.
0: And then again, maybe he has better judgment than that. Okay, you and I.
1: Not usually.
0: We'll get back together again tomorrow morning. You know that as we get ready to head off to the weekend together tomorrow morning. In the meantime, this morning, as always, we're proudly brought to you by Montelio's Bakery. 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And Foreigner steps in now to check their paperwork. Here's I Want to Know What Love Is on Easy 99.1. 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

Easy 99.1, little after 10 o'clock. It's Rob Hogan. A couple of weeks away from turning back the time, but all we did was turn back the season for today. Welcome again to fall. Feel good favorites. Keep you company on Thursday. Chaka Khan coming up. Madonna's on the way. Clapton 2.

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Weekend just around the corner. Classic Editions American Top 40. We do it every single weekend. 70s Countdown 6 till 9 coming up Saturday morning. We're going to take you back to 1974 and into the 80s we will go on Sunday from 8 till noon. Back to 1986. Some good ones in there. It's all brought to you every single weekend right here by Reader's Hardwood Supply. Don't miss it.

0: Z99.1, 1028. It's Rob Hogan Thursday, halfway through the month of October. Happens to be National Cheese Curd Day, National Mushroom Day, National I Love Lucy Day, and finally National Grouch Day. We all have a few of those, right? I mean, if you lived in a trash can, you'd be grouchy too. Give the guy a break. All right. Get a break today in the weather department. Sunshine, a little bit of a more fallish feel than we had yesterday. A whole bunch of places either set or tied some records for warmth yesterday. Not the case today, and certainly not going to be the case over the weekend. Although today, sunshine. Tomorrow, pack the umbrella because looks like a little bit of a soggy one. We got your Weather Channel weekend update. Details coming your way next.
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9: Dry and windy today with some sunshine as the high is 58 degrees. Some of the wind gusts out of the northeast may approach 20 or 25 miles per hour. And then partly cloudy overnight with winds diminishing and a low falling to 42. Expect clouds tomorrow as winds gust out of the south. It will be warmer with some showers popping up as the high approaches 68. And then a transition to cooler weather for our weekend. Rain will move out early Saturday. A partly to mostly cloudy and breezy afternoon with a high of 52. And on Sunday, plenty of sun as the high gets close to 54 degrees. I'm meteorologist Jeff Marr at the Weather Channel.
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Kissing 99.1. Quick quiz coming up a little bit, about 22 minutes from now. And of course, it's Thursday, so that means we get a TV tune Thursday. Television theme song you need to identify for your shot to win. We'll go back to 1989, so hang on. 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

EZ99.1, a little after 11 o'clock. Quick quiz time on this Thursday. Got a guess for today's question, by the way. 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

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Pretty day out there. Last of them for a couple, at least, and a little more fallish feel in the air, but still some sunshine. How long does it stick around? We're going to check the Weather Channel update, get your weekend forecast coming your way, but definitely some raindrops in our future. Quick quiz, if you haven't gotten guessing yet, a little bit of time for you to do it. 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And it is a TV Tune Thursday, so we get a television theme song you need to identify for your chance to win. This one, a medical sitcom that ran on ABC for four seasons from September of 1989 until March of 93. 97 episodes. What was this the theme song from?

0: All right, there you have it. Most of you guys on board with this one, but a little bit of confusion in the medical department in terms of shows. Medical sitcom on ABC. Think about that. 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
6: 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I'm eliminating prior authorizations, fighting rate hikes by the utilities. We ended renter's fees and are building more homes. And every day, I'm standing up to Donald Trump.
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5: Minogue not only supports Trump, MAGA Mike Minogue gave Trump over $1 million. 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Minogue even supports Trump's abortion bans. 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
6: It's more important than ever to have a governor who's on your side. My opponent stands with Donald Trump. I'll always stand with you.
5: Maura Healey, governor. Paid for by the Healey Committee.
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0: Temperatures will warm up on Friday before cooling right back down into our weekend behind a front. In the meantime, today some sunshine with gusty winds out of the northeast and a high headed to 58 degrees. Overnight, a partly cloudy sky. Winds will diminish as the low settles in the low 40s. We'll have some showers developing tomorrow ahead of a front with gusty winds out of the south at a high of 68. As that front moves out, windy and cooler Saturday. Rain will exit early, with a few breaks in the clouds for the afternoon hours with a high in the low 50s. And some sunshine to wrap up the weekend on Sunday with a high of 54. I'm meteorologist Jeff Marr at the Weather Channel.
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EZ99.1. Uh-oh. It's not looking so good for those Los Angeles Dodgers, is it? After last night's Brewers one win away. The Dodgers could be headed off to golf for the winter fairly soon. Celtics looked darn good last night, though. Preseason going to wrap up pretty soon. The games will start counting next week.

0: Easing that in. Point one, JT, just wrapping up a busy 2026 of tour dates into September. So some time off for the holidays before I'm sure we see him hit the road again next year. We will wait and see. Quick quiz, wrap up before we open the doors to the Back in the Day Easy Cafe on this Thursday. It was a TV Tune Thursday, so television theme song for you to identify. Here it is one more time. All right, most of you guys knew that that's is Doogie Howser, MD, Allison White. She's in Norwell. She knew that. Picks up a $25 gift card to the Noble Maine, a refined sanctuary where modern masculinity meets timeless grooming tradition, offering haircuts, facials, manicures, pedicures, so much more. You can find them at 73 Main Street in Carver, online too at the Noble Maine. .net. And thank you everybody else for playing along. We will be right back here. Another chance to win just after 11 tomorrow. Chance to put your song on the radio. The cafe opening up for business in just minutes. Hang on.
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0: All right, off we go. Back of the Day Easy Cafe on this Thursday. Something you would like, 508-746-9991. You can call, you can text, and Sandy texted me. She's in Walpole, said she scratched off a $500 winner this morning. Look at you go. Said she's going to do some dancing down and cash it in.

0: Good afternoon, Rob.
1: Hi, Noreen. How's it going?
0: It's going good.
1: All right. What are you up to?
0: 5'3".
1: She's quick. My girl is quick. That
0: Your
1: was good.
0: Girl is quick.
1: That was very well done.
0: Yeah.
1: All right. What's for lunch today?
0: We had blueberry pancakes.
1: Oh, my goodness. That's delicious.
0: Yeah, it was good. It came out good.
1: Nice. Changing it up a little bit.
0: Yeah. Breakfast for lunch.
1: I love that. All right. Well, good for you. What can we play for you?
0: I was wondering if you would play Twist and Shout.
1: Okay. All right. Yeah, you got to work off those pancakes.
0: Yes.
1: All right. Let's start twisting.
0: All right.

Easy down at 9.1. Back at the AZ Cafe, dancing around with some Bowie off that Reader's Hardwood Supply text line for the 508. Kenny's in Brockton looking for some Mustang.

0: Easy 99.1. Pardon me, I'm trying not to sneeze because I'm trying to fight this thing off and it's chasing me. Anyway, it's the Back of the Daisy Cafe Thursday edition. Of course, you know that means tomorrow is Friday. 2 hours coming up with our friend Duke in Millis, and he will be checking in shortly to let us know what that theme is gonna be. And that'll be about 20 minutes from now. But fine looking day out there for the moment. Lots of blue sky, considerably cooler than yesterday. Not really a beach day today. That was, however, a bonus day yesterday. But definitely not a beach day coming up this weekend, because you're going to have to crank that heat up a little bit. Some freezing temperatures coming in on Saturday night. Weekend forecast, that's coming by. More of your requests next.
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9: Dry and windy today with some sunshine as the high is 58 degrees. Some of the wind gusts out of the northeast may approach 20 or 25 miles per hour. And then partly cloudy overnight with winds diminishing and a low falling to 42. Expect clouds tomorrow as winds gust out of the south. It will be warmer with some showers popping up as the high approaches 68. And then a transition to cooler weather for our weekend. Rain will move out early Saturday, a partly to mostly cloudy and breezy afternoon with a high of 52. And on Sunday, plenty of sun as the high gets close to 54 degrees. I'm meteorologist Jeff Marr at the Weather Channel.
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0: Easy, Nettie, and put one high.
1: Hey, good afternoon. How are you?
0: I'm great. How are you doing?
1: Good. I just want to say, my name's Natasha, and I think you make this radio station. I love your whole energy. Your voice is awesome.
0: Well, you are very sweet, and I appreciate that so much.
1: Of course. You're just on my keyboard. Literally makes this radio station. So keep being awesome.
0: You are very kind. I appreciate that a bunch. What can I play for you, by the way? I'll surprise you. Got a favorite artist?
1: I don't even know right now. I can't come to the top of my head. Just you can play whatever. Anything good, upbeat, good family music.
0: But... All right, I'm going to play something fun for you. Where are you calling for me from, by the way?
1: Attleboro.
0: Awesome. Well, thank you very much. You know, I drive by Attleboro every day. I'm going to wave to you.
1: Wave and beep. I'm right near Cardi's.
0: Oh, beautiful. All right. You know, I've been looking for a sofa,
1: awesome.
0: Actually.
1: Awesome. You have a blessed day.
0: All right. Thank you.

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1: Hello, Rob.
0: Hello, Tab.
1: Remember how we were supposed to have such a beautiful day yesterday?
0: Well, we did. I was 81 here. I went down the beach. I put my thong on.
1: Oh, I'm so jealous because here at noon it started clouding up, and then at 12:30 we had rain. Until 4.
0: Yeah.
1: So it ruined my whole day. It was early 72.
0: Oh, no, it was nice. We had a little beach party.
1: I know you
0: did. Everywhere except your house.
1: I couldn't believe it. They said Plymouth was in the 80s. Rhode Island was in the 80s.
0: Oh, it was beautiful. I was going to take the boat out.
1: Oh, it looked so nice when they were showing it on the map last night. I said, oh, I'm so jealous.
0: You must have made Mother Nature angry or something.
1: Oh, I don't know what I did. My goodness.
0: You did something. Apparently.
1: Early this morning it was 54.
0: Uh-huh.
1: And now it's up to 56.
0: Oh, wow. A little heat wave.
1: But it feels like the 40s because it's
0: windy. No, it's a little brisk out there.
1: Yeah, very windy.
0: All right, what are we going to play for you?
1: Oh, good grief. Let me see. From 1991.
0: Uh-huh.
1: By R.E.M.
0: Okay.
1: Losing My Religion.
0: Oh, hurry along. You better go find it.

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Uh-oh, my friend Michelle's over there in Sagamore Beach. She texted me on a Reader's Hardwood Supply text line, said, I need Diana Ross for my bestie, Sheila. Today's a big day for her, and it's all in caps. I hope she retired or something good, you know.

0: Easy 99.1, 1254. Just like that. It's a wrap on a Thursday. Thank you for the calls and texts. And Diana Ross, all about the boss. And speaking of the boss of the cafe for Fridays is our friend Duke and Millis. I have to be the boss the rest of the week. It's kind of annoying, but we let him do it on Friday, and he is hanging on the line to know what our theme will be. 2 hours tomorrow, starting up at noontime, so we just got to see what the deal is.
1: Thanks, Rob. Friday's theme.
0: Oh, my goodness. It didn't get here soon enough. What do you got?
1: Songs with colors in the title.
0: Oh, colors. Red, white, blue, black, yellow.
1: Orange for the...
0: The big old pumpkin.
1: Yeah, that's right.
0: All right. Colors. I'm going to get out my box of crayons. Here we go.
1: Good. I got mine out.
0: All right. Start coloring in the lines.
1: All right, buddy.
0: See ya. I feel like he colors outside the lines a lot. Shh. We'll have to have a talk with him. Anyway, that's the deal tomorrow. Songs with color in the title. He scribbles. Who am I kidding? All right. Scribble. See if I can't find some more feel-good favorites. Coming in after one, Doobie's on the way. How about some Cool in the Gang? Jim Croce, Stevie Wonder, Bonnie Tyler, Can You Stand It? They're all coming up next.
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0: All right, well, here we are flying through the fall. And, you know, summertime is fun time at Prisco's, but fall, it's just as much fun. It's just a little bit of a different kind of fun, all right? We're hunkering down. And the nights are getting, colder and darker sooner. Of course, you ain't seen nothing yet. We didn't even turn that clock back yet. That's coming a couple of weeks away, and you'll be going home in the dark. What do? You stop at Prisco's, let them do the cooking for you. How about this? They got that fancy wood-fired pizza oven, the Neapolitan pizzas flying out of that thing. There is nothing more loving on a cold night like that than one of their fancy calzones. And you can get the extra large one too, you know what I mean, for like football Sunday. There is nothing better. There's lots of love in that thing. Chicken parm, steak, and cheese. How about world-famous meatballs? You can get a 3-foot meatball sub while you settle in for the Pats and Jets coming up this weekend. And if you call them ahead the day before, they'll even get you some wings. So a little football feast. Prisco's does it like nobody else. You know what else they do? Homemade fudge in ridiculous flavors that you never heard of before. And they make it right there, so you know how fresh it is. And they also have homemade ice cream pies. You know, it's not too early to talk about the holidays. Everybody else is doing it, and they already got some cool stocking stuffers and gifts. So get the shopping done a little bit early. Get over there and pick up some delicious food and lots of fun things, because you don't know what you're going to find when you wander around the general store. It's like Santa's workshop, and they get the stuff. I don't know where. They won't tell me, but... when I want unique, cool, fun gifts for the holidays, that's where I go, all right? So check them out. Do it this weekend. Prisco's, Route 18 in Bridgewater.
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Easy 99.1. Speaking of a kiss and my list of things that make me feel old, Daryl Hall turned 80 years old over the last weekend. How the heck did that happen?

0: KZ99.1, 123. It's Rob Hogan Thursday, racing towards that weekend. Of course, 2 hour back in the day, Easy Cafe coming up tomorrow, starting at noontime. Our theme will be songs that have a color in the title. So we will start that up noontime. We'll be waiting on you and start thinking about that beautiful color outside right now in the sky. Nothing but blue. Unfortunately, it doesn't stick around and replaced by some damp gray skies coming in for tomorrow. And, yeah, into the weekend, but considerably colder, too. All right. Weather Channel forecast with all your details for the upcoming weekend on the way next.
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12: Southern New England weather.
0: Fine windy today with some sunshine as the high hits 58 degrees. Some of the wind gusts out of the northeast may approach 20 or 25 miles per hour. And then partly cloudy overnight with winds diminishing and a low falling to 42. Expect clouds tomorrow as winds gust out of the south. It will be warmer with some showers popping up as the high approaches 68. And then a transition to cooler weather for our weekend. Rain will move out early Saturday. A partly to mostly cloudy and breezy afternoon with a high of 52. And on Sunday, plenty of sun as the high gets close to 54 degrees. I'm meteorologist Jeff Marr at the Weather Channel.
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EZ99.1, of course, Halloween creeping up on us rather quickly. Have you finished off the Halloween candy yet? Did you go get some? I know. You finish it, you have to go get more. Saturday night this year, lots of kids going to be ringing that doorbell. Makes you feel better. I saw the chocolate-covered Santa Clauses in the drugstore the other day, so I've started to move on to them myself, you know. Finish with those pumpkins.

0: Easy 99.1. 153, Kevin Cronin, sometimes the things just write themselves, okay? So it's funny that, Paul McCartney's singing about how he's amazed.
1: Right.
0: I was reading on the good old internet this morning, and I was rather amazed. And this is good. Not that I think you need this advice, but you yourself, in just about a week, will be going to an airport.
1: I will be.
0: Things to watch out for. Gentleman Alberto Hernandez Castillo, coming back to the country from a little visit to Cuba in Miami International Airport. Accused of smuggling 10 live birds. Had a creative hiding spot for his feathered passengers in his underpants.
1: Wow.
0: I know, right? Apparently sent for a secondary inspection after customs officials noticed an unexplained bulge near his waist. Oh, dear. It's never good. Pat Town revealed 6 plastic containers tucked into sewn pockets inside his briefs with live birds.
1: Wow.
0: Yeah.
1: Question is why?
0: I guess they were, endangered. Yellow-faced grass quits. 2 were blue gross beaks, both protected birds allegedly brought into the country without the required documentation. I would assume that he didn't have that documentation.
1: Well, you'd think so, yeah.
0: If he stuffed them, down there. But anyway, did you ever witness anybody doing anything weird like that?
1: Yes, not at the airport, but I did see somebody. I don't know why he did this, too. We were at the Orioles game at Camden Yards when I lived down there.
0: Sure.
1: And a guy bought some peanuts, a bag of peanuts.
0: Okay.
1: And he was going back to his seat and he stuffed them down his pants. I don't know why he did that.
0: That's interesting.
1: Why there?
0: Yeah. It's good that he didn't offer you any.
1: Well, exactly.
0: Yeah, who wants those?
1: I ran the other way.
0: No. Yeah. You can keep those to yourself.
1: Yeah, right.
0: All right. Kevin Cronin, he's going to offer you the feel-good favorites, and they're just fine. Trust me. Billy Joel coming up. 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

Easy 99.1, a few minutes after 2 o'clock, it's Kevin Cronin. 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

0: 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Aldi just announced its 2026 Thanksgiving meal that feeds 10 people for less than $4 a person. The grocery store chain's menu includes a 16-pound turkey, six sides like stuffing, sweet potatoes, and dinner rolls, along with pumpkin pie ingredients, all for under $39. 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
13: Rain chances increasing for the end of the week. Looks like a mostly dry weekend, though. Increasing clouds as we go through the night. Lows in the mid-40s. On and off rain expected Friday, especially before 3 p.m. Some patchy ground fog in a few spots. Afternoon high about 70. We get to Saturday, it's going to be cooling off quite a bit. Highs mid-50s only after a good soaking Friday night. A few early rain showers Saturday, then windy and cooler with gusty north winds. Clear Saturday night, could be frosty in spots, a low in the mid-30s. Sunshine on Sunday, high 54. Sunny Monday, low 41. Afternoon high back near 60. I'm meteorologist Mark Thibodeau at the Weather Channel.
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EC99.1, it is Global Hand Washing Day. Yeah, it's cold and flu season, so wash your hands. Sing happy birthday. I think they tell you to do. There's Brian Adams, EC99.1.

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He's 99.1, a few minutes after 3 o'clock. It's Kevin Cronin on this Thursday workday. 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

Easy 99.1, stand by. We have the not-so-easy impossible question, your chance to win. It's coming up next. 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

0: Easy 99.1. It's Kevin Cronin. Working with you on this Thursday workday, approaching another weekend, and looks like might need some coats by the time the weekend gets here, as we're going to get some colder temperatures moving in. Forecast coming up next from the Weather Channel right now. Time for the not-so-easy impossible question. $25 gift card could be yours from Sea Stones and Wareham for answering this question. Here it is. When traveling, people almost always forget to pack this for a trip. Even when they make a packing list. What is it? 508-746-9991. When traveling, people almost always forget to pack this for a trip. Even when they make a packing list. What is it? 508-746-9991. It's a not so easy impossible question.
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10: Overall, not a bad-looking fall weather picture between now and the weekend. Some Friday rain. Most of the weekend looks dry. Increasing clouds tonight, lows in the mid-40s. On and off rain expected as we head through the daytime on Friday. Patchy ground fog in spots. Mild, highs around 70. Occasional rain Friday night. Patchy fog overnight. Could drop visibilities down. 49 degrees for the low. And a windy Saturday with rain showers early, otherwise clearing out. Highs in the mid-50s. North winds could gust over 30 miles an hour. Sunshine, less windy Sunday. Lows in the frosty mid-30s, high 54. My meteorologist, Mark Thibodeau, at the Weather Channel.
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0: Easy 99.1, not so easy, impossible question out there for today. Here it is. When traveling, people almost always forget to pack this for a trip, even when they make a packing list. What is it? What do you think?
1: Toothbrush.
0: No, not a toothbrush. Thanks.
1: Medication.
0: That's an important one, but no, that's not it.
1: Okay, thank you.
0: Thank you.
2: Sunglasses.
0: Another good one there, but no, not sunglasses.
2: Okay, thank you.
0: Thank you. Still looking for the answer. Here it is. When traveling, people almost always forget to pack this for a trip, even when they make a packing list. What is it? It is the not-so-easy-impossible question.

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0: Easy 99.1, not so easy. Impossible question still out there. Here it is. When traveling, people almost always forget to pack this for a trip, even when they make a packing list. What is it? What do you think it is?
1: Is it a phone charger?
0: Phone charger is right. You got it.
1: Oh, great.
0: When traveling, most people always forget to pack this, even when they make a packing list. It is a phone charger. Who's this?
1: This is Mary from Plymouth.
0: Mary from Plymouth, congratulations. A gift card to Seastones in Wareham for getting that right today.
1: Thank you.
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0: Easy 99.1. There was a question on Reddit recently. Says, what is a 100% legalized scam that society is just collectively agreeing to accept? Some of the answers were kind of interesting. Someone said, I think most of us agree on this one. Insurance in all types, yes. Junk fees. Tipping. Now, tipping's necessary in some places, but it seems to be getting a bit out of control. Subscriptions. Requiring college students to purchase overpriced digital textbooks for their courses. Paying an accessibility fee to utility companies to pay the bill online. Ticketmaster. And, as some would say, sports betting, which has become popular in the last couple of years. So if you want to add to that list, what do you think? Reader's Heartwood Supply text line. What's a 100% legalized scam that society just collectively has agreed to say, yeah, it's okay, we accept it. And it became part of our reality. 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Everything is up today. The Dow up 556 points to 52,177.69. The NASDAQ up 20 to 26,713.02. 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
1: 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The expressway has heavy pockets of traffic on either side between the Braintree Split and the O'Neill Tunnel. There's a crash blocking the center lane on the expressway southbound at Neponset Circle. Traffic slows on 93 northbound between Route 95 and Houghton's Pond, then again from Logan Express to the Braintree Split. 93 southbound is sluggish between the Split and Route 24. Tap of the brakes on Route 3 southbound between the Braintree Split and Derby Street. 495 northbound slows between Route 140 and I-95, while 495 southbound has delays from King Street to I-95, then again from Route 24 to Route 44. Route 24 southbound slows between I-93 and the Horse Bridge and I-495 and Route 140. 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
16: Rain chances increasing for the end of the week. Looks like a mostly dry weekend, though. Increasing clouds as we go through the night. Lows in the mid-40s. On and off rain expected Friday, especially before 3 p.m. Some patchy ground fog in a few spots. Afternoon high about 70. We get to Saturday, it's going to be cooling off quite a bit. Highs mid-50s only after a good soaking Friday night. A few early rain showers Saturday, then windy and cooler with gusty north winds. Clear Saturday night. Could be frosty in spots, a low in the mid-30s. Sunshine on Sunday, high 54. Sunny Monday, low 41. Afternoon high back near 60. I'm meteorologist Mark Thibodeau at the Weather Channel.
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0: Easy 99.1. It's Kevin Cronin, just about 5 o'clock. Wrapping up the Thursday workday, which means right now it's time for today's strange and interesting facts. The first known use of toilet paper in the Western world was in 1857 in the U.S. First known recipe for toothpaste was written by ancient Egyptians around 5000 B.C. Your body produces enough heat in 30 minutes to boil a half a gallon of water. And your left lung is smaller than your right lung. Another check on traffic.
1: This report is sponsored by Taco Bell. The expressway has heavy pockets of traffic on either side between the Braintree Split and the O'Neill Tunnel. I-93 northbound slows between Route 95 and Houghton's Pond, then again from Logan Express to the Braintree Split. 93 southbound has delays between the Braintree Split and Route 24. Route 3 southbound tapped the brakes between the Braintree Split and the Derby Street lane drop. 495 northbound, you're on the brakes between Route 140 and I-95. 495 southbound slows between Route 1A and I-95, then again between Route 24 and Route 44. Taco Bell's Lux Value Menu. 10 luxurious items, each for just $3 or less. 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With Easy 99.1 traffic, I'm Lexi Mack and I've got your back.
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Easy 99.1, a few minutes after 5 o'clock. It's Kevin Cronin, Quitting Time on this Thursday. One more day to go, and it's on to another weekend. 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

0: Easy 99.1. You know that sinking feeling when a coworker messages you with nothing but hey? Turns out there's a name for it. It's called hey hanging. Workplace experts say it's one of the most irritating habits on the platforms like Slack, Teams, and Google Chat because it leaves people wondering what's coming next. Is it a simple question? Bad news? More work? Instead of sending a standalone greeting and waiting for response, experts recommend including your question or request right away. Getting straight to the point helps everyone save time and reduces unnecessary anxiety. In other words, don't send hey and just disappear. It's happened to all of us. I've had it happen to me. Tell people what you need and let them respond when they're ready. Right now, time for Funnies at 5. And today on Funnies at 5, we'll get to that right now. It's Owen Benjamin talking about ha-ha.
1: And this is what I'll say about the ha-ha. This is what I love about a ha-ha. You can say anything, and if you end it with ha-ha, no one gets mad at you. Have you ever noticed that? That's why it's so great with women. A girl can be like, what are you doing tonight? I'm like, thinking about you, ha-ha. And she's like, ha-ha. I'm like, ha-ha-ha-ha. And it's on. You're just putting some spice in the stew. You know, she's feeling it, you're feeling it, but no one's really exposing who they are yet. Ha-ha. You know, and you're not really throwing anything out there. A girl, like, even if you're in the friend zone with someone, you don't know if the girl likes you or not. It's like, you can just be like, we should make out sometime, ha-ha. Because you can't go wrong with that. A girl's either like, awesome, ha-ha. You're like, come over, ha-ha. Or she's like, we're just friends. I'm like, I'm just kidding, ha-ha. I'm outside your window, ha-ha-ha.
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2: 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The expressway has heavy pockets of traffic on either side between the Braintree Split and the O'Neill Tunnel. Then on the expressway southbound, we've got a disabled vehicle blocking the right lane just before the on-ramp from Albany Street. 93 northbound slows between Route 95 and Houghton's Pond, then again between Logan Express and the Braintree Split. 93 southbound, you're on the brakes between the Split and Route 24. Minor delays on Route 3 southbound between the Split and Route 18. 495 northbound slows between Route 140 and I-95, while 495 southbound slows from Route 24 to Route 44. 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With Easy 99.1 traffic, I'm Lexi Mack and I've got your back.
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10: Rain chances increasing for the end of the week. Looks like a mostly dry weekend, though. Increasing clouds as we go through the night. Lows in the mid-40s. On and off rain expected Friday, especially before 3 p.m. Some patchy ground fog in a few spots. Afternoon high about 70. We get to Saturday, it's going to be cooling off quite a bit. Highs mid-50s only after a good soaking Friday night. A few early rain showers Saturday, then windy and cooler with gusty north winds. Clear Saturday night, could be frosty in spots, a low in the mid-30s. Sunshine on Sunday, high 54. Sunny Monday, low 41. Afternoon high back near 60. I'm meteorologist Mark Thibodeau at the Weather Channel.
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0: He's 99.1. World is divided into two camps, neat freaks and those who happily say yes to the mess. Both sides have arguments to defend themselves. While a cluttered home can sometimes feel and signal stress, feeling overwhelmed or even depression, experts say it can also be a sign of laid-back type B personality. These are the people who care less about perfect organization and more about creativity, ideas, and experiences. Researchers found that tidy spaces tend to encourage people to follow the rules and do what's expected. Messier spaces, on the other hand, may actually help people think more creatively and break away from convention. So before you judge that pile of laundry on the chair, remember, it might not be clutter. Might be innovation, or as one famous psychoanalyst supposedly put it, don't clean up the mess. I know exactly where everything is. 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
1: 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The expressway has heavy pockets of traffic on either side between the Braintree split and the O'Neill Tunnel, and we've got a crash blocking the right lane on the expressway southbound right before Columbia Road. Traffic slows on 93 northbound between Route 95 and Route 24, then again between Logan Express and the Braintree split. 93 southbound is sluggish between the split and Route 24. Tap the brakes on Route 3 southbound between the Braintree split and Route 18. 495 northbound slows between Route 140 and I-95, while 495 southbound is sluggish between Route 24 and Route 44. 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

He's 99.1, couple minutes past 6 o'clock. It's Kevin Cronin. Get ready to wind down the easy ride home on this Thursday. 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

I've heard people say that too much of anything is not good for you, baby. 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As many times as we've loved and we've shared love and made love, it doesn't seem to me like it's enough. It's just not enough, baby.

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Yeah, it exists. I'll tell you about it coming up next on EZ99.1.

0: Easy 99.1, just in time for Halloween. Wingstop is rolling out something that sounds pretty scary. Wings topped with Sour Patch Kids candy. Limited time flavor called Sour Patch Kid Wings. Sour Patch Kids Wicked Punch features a sour then sweet red berry glaze finished with actual Sour Patch Kids candy pieces. Wingstop says the mashup is equal parts trick, treat, and dare. While CEO Michael Skipworth admits it sounds strange, but insists it's surprisingly good. Club Wingstop members can try it starting October 23rd with a nationwide release October 27th. Flavor sticks around through November 5th, giving adventurous eaters a short window to decide whether candy-coated wings are genius or, well, something else. Another check on traffic.
1: 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The expressway has stubborn pockets of traffic on either side between the Braintree Split and the O'Neill Tunnel. I-93 northbound has minor delays between Route 138 and the Braintree Split. I-93 southbound, you're on the brakes between the Split and Route 24. Route 3 southbound slows between the Braintree Split and Route 18. Tap of the brakes on 495 northbound between Route 140 and I-95, and there's minor delays on 24 southbound between I-93 and Harrison Boulevard, then again from I-495 to Route 140. Restless nights keeping you awake? 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With Easy 99.1 traffic, I'm Lexi Mack, and I've got your back.
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9: Raise a toast to
10: rain chances increasing for the end of the week. Looks like a mostly dry weekend, though. Increasing clouds as we go through the night. Lows in the mid-40s. On and off rain expected Friday, especially before 3 p.m. Some patchy ground fog in a few spots. Afternoon high about 70. We get to Saturday, it's going to be cooling off quite a bit. Highs mid-50s only after a good soaking Friday night. A few early rain showers Saturday, then windy and cooler with gusty north winds. Clear Saturday night, could be frosty in spots, a low in the mid-30s. Sunshine on Sunday, high 54. Sunny Monday, low 41. Afternoon high back near 60. I'm meteorologist Mark Thibodeau at the Weather Channel.
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EZ99.1. Today is National Grouch Day, a day for all the grouches out there. Proudly say, get off my lawn.

0: Easy 99.1. It's Kevin Cronin. That is it for me on this Thursday. Thank you for being here this afternoon, and I look forward to talking to you again tomorrow after the two-hour edition of the Back of the Day Easy Cafe at 2 o'clock. Not so easy, impossible question, 3:20. Then the weekend workout, bringing in your upbeat fun request to get the weekend started between 5 and 6, brought to you by Reader's Hardwood Supply. Coming up next, it is the Decade Show, 70s at 7, 80s at 8, and the 90s at 9. You enjoy your night. 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
1: 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The Expressway northbound is stop and go between the Braintree Split and Freeport Street, then again from South Station to the O'Neill Tunnel. The Expressway southbound, you're on the brakes between the O'Neill Tunnel and Columbia Road, then again from Granite Ave to the Split. 93 northbound slows between Logan Express and the Split. 93 southbound drags between the Split and Route 24. Route 3 southbound slows between the Split and Route 18. And a tap of the brakes on Route 24 southbound between I-495 and Route 140. 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